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1: Shannon's on the radio checking out the time machine, ready to flash back to September the 10th, the year 1966. 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

the number one song in America on September 10th, 1966. The Supremes doing another great one from the Holland Dozier Holland songbook. It's You Can't Hurry Love on the True Oldies Channel.

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1: ABC News, I'm Dave Packard. Iranian forces targeting U.S. bases in Jordan, and sources say multiple American warplanes have been damaged, including F-15s, but...
2: President Trump telling News Nation that there was no damage to aircraft in this most recent attack, saying, quote, none whatsoever, no damage, no nothing. In July, three American soldiers were killed in Jordan during an Iranian attack. Isabella Gonzalez, Tyler James Fien, and Angel Rampersad.
1: ABC's Martha Raddatz reporting. President Trump to speak again tonight on the final night of the Republican midterm convention in Dallas. When he spoke last night, the president proposed a payout of $5,000 to Americans if Republicans stay in control of the House and Senate in the midterms. A California football club treasurer facing federal charges accused of using more than $400,000 from a nonprofit high school football booster organization to fund her own life. This is ABC News.
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1: ABC News, I'm Dave Packer. Night two of the GOP midterm convention in Texas. Vice President J.D. Vance speaking now. Later, President Trump to speak again. It's where last night Trump promised a $5,000 payout to Americans if Republicans stay in control of the House and Senate this November.
2: One Republican senator who is in the political fight of her life is coming out against his proposed $5,000 checks. Susan Collins of Maine calling the idea extraordinarily costly, adding, quote, tax and spending decisions should not appear to be tied to election results.
1: ABC's Mary Bruce, the Supreme Court blocking a Republican-backed congressional map in Missouri. The ruling delivers a victory for Democrats in a closely watched redistricting fight just weeks before the November election. Just days after a former employee warned that AI could kill all of humanity in a matter of years, Anthropic saying it blocked several possible attempts to use its AI models to develop biological weapons. This is ABC News.

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0: the 60s, 70s, and a whole lot more Motown, soul, rock and roll. 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

0: heart and soul of rock and roll beats right here. It's the True Oldies Channel, home of the official rock and roll calendar, opened up to today's date, September 10th. And here's what happened on this day in music history.
1: Love me.
0: Back in 1956, record stores were overwhelmed with a million requests for the new Elvis song, Love Me Tender. He did it on the Ed Sullivan Show the night before, but the record wouldn't be available for another 2 weeks. On September 10th, 1964, 19-year-old Rod Stewart was in the studio recording his first single, Good Morning, Little Schoolgirl.
2: Good morning, little schoolgirl.
0: On this day in 1990, rapper Will Smith made his acting debut in the TV series The Fresh Prince of Bel-Air. In the True Oldies birthday book, Joe Perry, the guitar player in Aerosmith, was born, along with Danny Hutton, one of the voices in Three Dog Night. And on September the 10th, 1988, Eric Clapton kicked off a U.S. tour, and Mark Knopfler of Dire Straits was in the band. Must have been some great guitar playing on that tour. Now, here's Eric Clapton on your TOC.

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1: ABC News, I'm Dave Packer. President Trump speaking again right now at the Republican midterm convention for the second night. He repeated a proposal he made last night if Republicans win the midterms.
2: Let's call it Trump dividend, $5,000 for every adult citizen in our country.
1: Democrats call that a bribe that would add over $1 trillion to the $40 trillion national debt. The Supreme Court blocking a Republican-backed congressional map in Missouri. The ruling delivers a victory for Democrats in a closely watched redistricting fight just weeks before the November election. And an appeals court has rejected the president's attempt to impose sweeping restrictions on mail-in voting before the November elections. Two sources with knowledge tell ABC News several U.S. warplanes were damaged in Iran's attack on an airbase in Jordan earlier this week. All this turmoil driving oil and gas prices even higher. Brent crude today hitting $108 a barrel. This is ABC News.
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1: ABC News, I'm Dave Packard. President Trump tonight returning to the GOP midterm convention for night number two. He repeated a proposal he made last night. If Republicans win the midterms,
2: let's call it Trump dividend, $5,000 for every adult citizen in our country.
1: Democrats call that a bribe that would add over $1 trillion to the national debt. Two sources with knowledge tell ABC News that several U.S. warplanes were damaged in Iran's attack on an airbase in Jordan earlier this week. With the price of crude surging, the national average for a gallon of gas has jumped to $4.27. And for the first time, diesel, the lifeblood of all shipping, hit the $6 a gallon mark. A Florida man convicted in one of a series of suspected killings in the 1990s was put to death today, becoming the state's 15th person executed this year. Florida's carried out more than half of the nation's total executions for 2026. This is ABC News.
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0: Keeping the music alive, one great song at a time. 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
1: ABC News, I'm Dave Packer. The GOP midterm convention is a wrap. President Trump closed out the night. ABC's Jay O'Brien in Dallas says that the president kept the focus on himself.
2: Do me a favor. That's somewhat of the verbiage he used. Go out and do me this big favor of saying that I'm on the ballot, pretending in the word that he so often used, that I'm on the ballot, trying to get that base of Trump voters who might not be so inclined to go out in a non-general election year out.
1: And to try and seal the deal with American voters, he repeated his proposal of sending every adult citizen $5,000 if Republicans keep control of the House and the Senate. Anthropic is stating in a newly released report that it blocked possible efforts to build biological weapons. The Coast Guard says it located a 15-year-old boy Monday who had been lost at sea for 3 days, laying on a capsized boat off Alaska's coast. Two family members who were also with him drowned before they could be rescued. This is ABC News.
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0: 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One great song right after another.
1: ABC News, I'm Dave Packer. Thursday was the final night of the GOP midterm convention in Dallas, where President Trump once again repeated his proposal to give every American adult $5,000 if Republicans win the midterms. Later, the president was asked,
2: are you worried about the fact that it'll impact the deficit?
3: No, I'm not at all worried. No. We have tremendous growth.
1: The artificial intelligence giant Anthropic is confirming reports that documents multiple attempts made by people trying to use its AI models to possibly develop biological weapons. It is September 11th in New York City, 25 years after the terrorist attacks. There'll be a solemn remembrance at Ground Zero in Lower Manhattan and the Pentagon today. Ahead of the ceremonies, Senate Minority Leader Chuck Schumer of New York recounted his experience on that day.
4: I have worn this flag in my lapel every day since. To remember, we must never, ever forget this tragedy.
1: This is ABC News.
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1: ABC News, I'm Dave Packer. The GOP midterm convention is a wrap. President Trump closed out the night. ABC's Jay O'Brien in Dallas says that the president kept the focus on himself.
2: Do me a favor. That's somewhat of the verbiage he used. Go out and do me this big favor of saying that I'm on the ballot, pretending in the word that he so often used, that I'm on the ballot, trying to get that base of Trump voters who might not be so inclined to go out in a non-general election year out.
1: And to try and seal the deal with American voters, he repeated his proposal of sending every adult citizen $5,000 if Republicans keep control of the House and the Senate. Anthropic is stating in a newly released report that it blocked possible efforts to build biological weapons. The Coast Guard says it located a 15-year-old boy Monday who had been lost at sea for 3 days, laying on a capsized boat off Alaska's coast. Two family members who were also with him drowned before they could be rescued. This is ABC News.
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1: ABC News, I'm Dave Packer. Thursday was the final night of the GOP midterm convention in Dallas, where President Trump once again repeated his proposal to give every American adult $5,000 if Republicans win the midterms. Later, the president was asked,
2: "Are you worried about the fact that it'll impact the deficit?"
3: "No, I'm not at all worried. No. We have tremendous growth."
1: The artificial intelligence giant Anthropic is confirming reports that documents multiple attempts made by people trying to use its AI models to possibly develop biological weapons. It is September 11th in New York City, 25 years after the terrorist attacks. There'll be a solemn remembrance at Ground Zero in Lower Manhattan and the Pentagon today. Ahead of the ceremonies, Senate Minority Leader Chuck Schumer of New York recounted his experience on that day.
4: "I have worn this flag in my lapel every day since to remember. We must never, ever forget this tragedy."
1: This is ABC News.
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And then I saw the Jag slide into the curve. I know I'll never forget that horrible sight. I guess I found out for myself that everyone was right.

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0: This is the True Oldies Channel, where you get the best songs from the 60s, the greatest hits of the 70s, plenty of Motown, and plenty of songs that make you go, oh, wow. Yep, it's the TOC.
1: ABC News, I'm Dave Packer. Thursday was the final night of the GOP midterm convention in Dallas, where President Trump once again repeated his proposal to give every American adult $5,000 if Republicans win the midterms. Later, the president was asked,
2: "Are you worried about the fact that it'll impact the deficit?"
3: "No, I'm not at all worried. No. We have tremendous growth."
1: The artificial intelligence giant Anthropic is confirming reports that documents multiple attempts made by people trying to use its AI models to possibly develop biological weapons. It is September 11th in New York City, 25 years after the terrorist attacks. There'll be a solemn remembrance at Ground Zero in Lower Manhattan and the Pentagon today. Ahead of the ceremonies, Senate Minority Leader Chuck Schumer of New York recounted his experience on that day.
4: "I have worn this flag in my lapel every day since to remember. We must never, ever forget this tragedy."
1: This is ABC News.
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1: I'm Scott Chad, and I love flashing back with the True Oldies Time Machine. Let's check out the top five hits from September the 11th, 1964. The fifth most popular song of the week was by Dean Martin. Now, Dean hadn't had a top five record since 1958, but he was back with Everybody Loves Somebody. Hey.

Number two on this day back in 1964 was by the Supremes. They'd been trying to have a hit for 3 years, and it finally paid off with this one. Where did our love

the number one song in America. On September the 11th, 1964, the Animals from the north of England, their version of a folk classic, House of the Rising Sun, on the True Oldies Channel.

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1: 9/11, 25 years later, I'm Chuck Sievertson. Americans today mark a quarter century since those terrorist attacks. Ceremonies are planned across the country, including in New York City, which will hold its annual event at Ground Zero. ABC's Olivia Rubin.
2: Today, a seventh moment of silence will be held to honor the lives lost in later years from 9/11-related illnesses. More than 9,000 people, including 453 New York City firefighters, a toll that now exceeds the number killed on the day itself, some dying from cancers related to toxic air at Ground Zero.
1: President George W. Bush was visiting a Florida elementary school when his chief of staff whispered, "The World Trade Center has been struck." The second grade teacher next to him, Sandra Daniels, remembers it well.
3: Knew something was wrong because that was not supposed to happen. And his entire demeanor changed.
1: This is ABC News.
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Good morning, America, and welcome to another mind-boggling edition of the True Oldies Channel. I'm Scott Shannon, your radio DJ on duty, along with the incredible Todd Chambliss. He is our producer, and he's the one who starts up our early morning sing-along song.

0: 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I'm Scott Shannon, taking a peek into the rock and roll calendar opened up for today's date,
1: September 11th.
0: On this date, back in 1962, the Beatles recorded Love Me Do and P.S. I Love You. But the producer did not think Ringo was a strong enough drummer, so he had him play tambourine instead. It was September the 11th, 1968, when Sly and the Family Stone landed in England and the police arrested their bass guitarist, Larry Graham, for possession of marijuana. The BBC canceled the band's TV appearance, and the hotel even canceled their reservations. In the True Oldies birthday book, Dennis Stefano of the Buckinghams and Harry Connick Jr. both were born on September 11th. And we can't let the calendar close on this date without taking a moment to reflect on September the 11th, 2001. A date none of us will ever forget. And a day that America pulled together, showing our true colors, united as one. God bless the USA. This is the True Oldies Channel.

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0: playing Peter and Gordon on the True Oldies channel. I love that song, A World Without Love. Right before that, a tribute to our country, Lee Greenwood and God Bless the USA. On this, the 25th anniversary day for 9/11, the day when we lost almost 3,000 innocent Americans, and later on, 9,000 people who have died from illnesses caused by 9/11. We will pay plenty of tribute today on this radio show. I'm Scott. Coming up, Cream and White Room next on the TOC.
1: 9/11, 25 years later, Chuck Sievertson. Ceremonies are ahead in New York, Washington, Shanksville, Pennsylvania, and elsewhere around the U.S. today. For the families of the dead, heartbreak and hope. ABC's Michelle Franzen.
2: In New Jersey, Lisa Patterson says she had just dropped off her twins Lucy and Wyatt at preschool when she learned about the attacks. Her husband Stephen worked as a trader at Cantor Fitzgerald.
3: He was plucked horrifically and unexpectedly from our lives.
2: Through the years, Lisa has helped advocate for her son Wyatt, who has a brain injury, and she keeps her husband's memory alive through stories, laughter, and grief counseling.
3: And I felt like over the years, I've been picking up pieces of shattered, you know, heartaches along the way in the three of us. But we're doing remarkably well, and I'm so thankful. And it's really a tribute to my children because they've been my compass.
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You got Pat Clark on the fun, loving, true oldies channel. Shannon on the radio about this little early morning sing-along song. It's a guy named Oliver and his big hit called Good Morning Starshine.

0: Good morning, Starshine. Great song from Oliver on this true oldies channel, 9-11 day. Coming up, we got Orleans, Dance With Me, and the Dave Clark 5, You Got What It Takes.
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1: And 25 years later, Chuck Sievertson. Ceremonies are ahead in New York, Washington, Shanksville, Pennsylvania, and elsewhere around the U.S. today. For the families of the dead, heartbreak and hope. ABC's Michelle Franzen.
2: In New Jersey, Lisa Patterson says she had just dropped off her twins Lucy and Wyatt at preschool when she learned about the attacks. Her husband Stephen worked as a trader at Cantor Fitzgerald.

0: Gerald.
1: He was plucked horrifically and unexpectedly from our lives.
0: Through the years, Lisa has helped advocate for her son Wyatt, who has a brain injury, and she keeps her husband's memory alive through stories, laughter, and grief counseling.
1: And I felt like over the years, I've been picking up pieces of shattered, you know, heartaches along the way in the three of us. But we're doing remarkably well, and I'm so thankful. And it's really a tribute to my children because they've been my compass.
2: This is ABC News.
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6: Friday morning, 7:05. Right now, we have clear skies and checking in at 53 degrees currently in Stevens Point. With news, I'm Scott Krieger. Governor Evers is ordering Wisconsin flags to fly at half staff to mark the 25th anniversary of the 9/11 attacks today. The order also declaring a statewide day of service and remembrance, honoring the nearly 3,000 people who died and encouraging Wisconsinites to serve their communities. Evers and members of his administration plan to take part in service projects while residents can find volunteer opportunities through Volunteer Wisconsin. The order is in effect from sunrise to sunset today. Planned Parenthood of Wisconsin is challenging two long-standing state abortion laws and seeking to establish a constitutional right to abortion. The group filed a lawsuit yesterday to overturn a 1986 law barring nurses from providing abortions and a 1996 law requiring women to wait at least 24 hours after an in-person counseling session. Planned Parenthood says the Wisconsin Constitution protects the freedom to make personal reproductive health decisions without unnecessary government interference. A Wisconsin legal group is suing to put limits on AI-powered flock surveillance cameras in Waukesha County. The Wisconsin Institute for Law and Liberty filed the lawsuit yesterday seeking to require a warrant or a valid warrant exception for certain searches. Wills says more than 120 flock cameras operate in the county and can create detailed records of vehicle movements. The group says it does not want the cameras removed, but wants safeguards to balance law enforcement needs with residents' privacy rights. And a Menominee man who police say fatally stabbed his mother in Eau Claire is pleading innocent due to mental disease or defect. Investigators say 27-year-old Michael Hurlburt stabbed his mother, 56-year-old Lisa Bragg Hurlburt, with a kitchen knife at apartments near Carson Park on May 22nd. The victim was found dead at the scene. Hurlburt is charged with first-degree intentional homicide and entered his plea on Thursday. Our forecast, according to the National Weather Service, calls for sunshine. High 79 today, partly cloudy overnight, about a 30% chance of rain, and a low down to 63, then about a 10% chance of getting wet tomorrow. High 78. Sunday, mostly sunny, high 67. Right now, 53 degrees. Sports is next.
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0: Ball yesterday. Atlanta 3, Tampa 1. Houston beat Philadelphia 2-1. Seattle 4, Texas 3. Yankees pound Colorado 10-3. Pittsburgh hits by the White Sox 2-0. Brewers were off. They're at home starting the three-game weekend series with the Reds tonight. Game time 6:40. High school volleyball saw Spash defeat Wausau East 3-0. Boys soccer, Spash beat Wausau East 1-0. Liam Nim had the lone goal for the Panthers. In tennis, Spash beat Wausau East 6-1. Singles wins for Elaine Titus, Anna Anderson, and Eliana Dahl. Doubles victories for Elizabeth Fish and Emma Ekstrand, Haley Champo and Clara Solon, Allian Mabon and Abigail Fish. Pacelli wins over Antigo 5-2. Singles wins for Morgan Matowitz, Haley Zavara, and Abby Johnson. Doubles wins for Vivian Berna and Maddie Pionic, Ella Tess, and Haley Soseski. In the NFL game last night over in Australia, San Fran all over the L.A. Rams 27-7. The Packers play on Sunday at Minnesota at 3:30. Packers running back Josh Jacobs will avoid jail time for an altercation with his girlfriend. He pled no contest to misdemeanor battery and criminal charges and was ordered to pay a $1,000 fine, undergo counseling, and avoid contact with the victim. Jacobs is currently on paid leave and faces a suspension under the NFL's personal conduct policy. And in high school football tonight, Spash on the road at Rice Lake. Pacelli will be at home against Auburndale tonight. You can hear that game right here starting at 6:45. Wisconsin Rapids playing at Wausau West, D.C. Everest at Marshfield. Amherst hits the road to Marathon. Rochelle heads to Bowler Gresham. Elman Bancroft, a home game against Port Edwards Mosny. Entertaining Rhinelander tomorrow, UWSP will be at number 18 ranked Hope, Michigan. They kick it off at 1 o'clock Michigan time, which means on the air tomorrow morning right here at 11:40. And the Badgers home tomorrow night hosting Western Michigan. That is a check on sports 7-Eleven, 53 degrees in Stevens Point.
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Trolley's channel with the grassroots. I'd wait a million years. It is a Friday. It's 7:14. Let's quickly roll into our Pearl from Points Past here on a Friday morning. Looks like it'll be a pretty good weekend. Farmers Market getting going tomorrow morning at 7 o'clock. I should mention, before we go any farther, the Plover Fire Department is going to mark today's 25th anniversary of the September 11 terrorist attacks. They're having a memorial walk today at the village's 9/11 memorial, which is located right in front of the Plover Municipal Center on Post Road. Firefighters are going to walk a total of 2,200 steps, representing the 110 stories of the World Trade Center towers. In remembrance of the firefighters, paramedics, EMTs, law enforcement officers who died on that day, the department will hold two walks around the memorial. Members are going to complete 9 laps starting at 9 o'clock this morning, another 11 laps beginning at 5 o'clock tonight. Community members, everyone is invited to participate. You might walk one lap, several laps, or maybe the entire route alongside the firefighters. That event is, again, taking place with particular emphasis on the 343 New York City firefighters that died responding to the World Trade Center attacks 25 years ago today. So, if you would like to be a part of that, you could probably just go down and be a part. If you can't walk, you can still be a part. 9 o'clock this morning, and then again at 5 o'clock tonight. All right, our Pearl from Points Past takes us back to 1973. Columbia Records released this song. Actually came off a debut solo album from a guy who was part of a pretty big-time duo, as a matter of fact. He is from Forest Hills, New York. This song made it as high as number 9 on the chart, his highest charting single, and his very first one. Here is none other than Art Garfunkel on the True Oldies channel.

True Oldies Channel and Lee Michaels, Do You Know What I Mean? It is 7:23. It's a Friday, a feature Friday. And with that, we've got a song here as we take care of some music coming from the year of 19. I've got to remember now. Isn't that crazy? We're coming from 1973. This one from 1973 from Cat Stevens on the True Oldies Channel.

0: And 25 years later, I'm Chuck Sievertson. All former living presidents, Biden, Obama, George W. Bush, and Clinton, will be in New York City at today's annual ceremony at what was Ground Zero that day, to start in about an hour. President Trump will be at the Pentagon. There'll also be ceremonies at Shanksville, Pennsylvania, and elsewhere. Of the survivors of those killed, Marion Fontana, who lost her firefighter husband, continues to be an advocate for firefighters.
1: I'm very saddened by all the firefighters that have been sick since 9/11, so that's something I think about a lot. I mean, the ripple effect is so big, and they continue to pass away. Almost every week I hear about another firefighter that I knew.
0: Chad Creevy from Fenville, Michigan, then a recent college grad, was in the World Trade Center's South Tower when the planes hit. He escaped down a stairwell. And since then,
2: time has healed a lot.
0: This is ABC News.
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10: These are your political insights from ABC News. President Trump returning to the stage at the GOP midterm convention for night number 2.
11: In our midterms that are coming up, get out and vote, please. 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
10: He repeated a proposal he made the night before if Republicans win the midterms.
11: Let's call it Trump Dividend, $5,000 for every adult citizen in our country.
10: Now, Democrats call that a bribe that would add over $1 trillion to the $40 trillion national debt. And there were more than a few Republicans who weren't fans of the idea. Susan Collins of Maine, the senator, saying tax and spending decisions should not appear to be tied to election results. And Florida Governor Ron DeSantis said flooding the economy with over $1 trillion would lead to more debt and inflation. The Supreme Court blocking a Republican-backed congressional map in Missouri. The ruling delivers a victory for Democrats in a closely watched redistricting fight. Dave Packer, ABC News.
12: From ABC News Wall Street Now, stock futures edged higher this morning as traders look ahead to the August Consumer Price Index. On Thursday, the Dow gave up another 316 points to close just over 52,000. The S&P and NASDAQ lost another 0.6%. Home loan rates are headed the other direction, with Mortgage News Daily reporting the average 30-year fixed rate note blowing past 7% this week, the highest since May of 2025, an increase of 10 basis points since Wednesday. Apple's entry into the foldable phone space this week has brought out the playground bully in one competitor. In a flurry of sarcastic posts on X, Samsung said Apple is, quote, reheating our leftovers, and so far, so same. And in the North American trade war, a loophole will allow Crown Royal whiskey to avoid a U.S. ban and continue to be imported into the United States. Canadian whiskeys can cross the border if they're in a container larger than 1 gallon. Crown Royal is. Jim Ryan, ABC News.
2: Our forecast calls for sunshine today, high 79. Then about a 30% chance of rain overnight, down to 63. Slight chance of rain tomorrow, otherwise sunny, high 78. Sunday, mostly sunny, high 67. We're at 54 degrees at the True Oldies Channel.

Control these channels, Sister Sledge. We are family at 741. Coming up in about a half an hour, we're going to talk tennis with UW Stevens Point coach Philip Kinsey. And then at about 8:45, about an hour from now, we're going to talk golf with UWSP golf coach Jordan Elliott. Both those guys coach both men's and women's sports. So they have their hands full. Hey, this is the weekend, today and tomorrow, for free car washes at Tommy's Car Wash in Stevens Point, Plover, Wausau, and Weston. 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There will be giveaways and prizes throughout the event. It runs from 7 this morning to 7 at night, both today and tomorrow. 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

future oldies channel, Nancy Sinatra. And these boots are made for walking. That's what I'm going to do a little bit later this morning. Walk right out of here for, well, at least a few days, right? Heading out to football tomorrow over in Michigan at Holland, Michigan with UW Stevens Point. And then from there, Lisa and I are going to take a little drive. We're going to head out to Maine. I have a younger brother that lives on the coast of Maine. Haven't been there, so I'm going to eat lobster. Oh, and visit him, too. So, a scientist working in the Bay Area out in California has made an ancient discovery. Geomorphologist Brigid Lynch found an intact mastodon tooth in a creek in San Mateo County. Paleontologists say it belonged to an adult Pacific mastodon, an extinct relative of modern elephants. They believe the tooth is from the Ice Age era, could be about 10,000 years old. Lynch found the fossilized molar while surveying a creek, and she initially thought it was a strange rock. The tooth is now being studied at Stanford University. So that's a cool deal. It is a Friday, a feature Friday, music from 1973. Dan Elsenrath, who is one of our outstanding engineers here at the station, really likes this artist, or seems to anyway. So here's, for Dan, a little Alice Cooper on the True Oldies Channel.

He's amazing. He's the strongest, he's the quickest, he's the best.

0: 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It'll just be Colonel K with some mind-boggling mystery for me to solve.
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2: 25 years later, I'm Chuck Sievertson. All former living presidents, Biden, Obama, George W. Bush, and Clinton, will be in New York City at today's annual ceremony at what was Ground Zero that day. That's a start in about an hour. President Trump will be at the Pentagon. There'll also be ceremonies at Shanksville, Pennsylvania, and elsewhere. Of the survivors of those killed, Marion Fontana, who lost her firefighter husband, continues to be an advocate for firefighters.
3: I'm very saddened by all the firefighters that have been sick since 9/11, so that's something I think about a lot. I mean, the ripple effect is so big, and they continue to pass away. Almost every week I hear about another firefighter that I knew.
2: Chad Creevy from Fenville, Michigan, then a recent college grad, was in the World Trade Center's South Tower when the planes hit. He escaped down a stairwell, and since then,
4: time has healed a lot.
2: This is ABC News.
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0: Good Friday morning, 8:02, 55 degrees under clear skies. With news, I'm Scott Krieger. Governor Evers is ordering Wisconsin flags to fly at half staff to mark the 25th anniversary of the 9/11 attacks today. The order also declaring a statewide day of service and remembrance, honoring the nearly 3,000 people who died and encouraging Wisconsinites to serve their communities. Evers and members of his administration plan to take part in service projects while residents can find volunteer opportunities through Volunteer Wisconsin, the order in effect from sunrise to sunset today. Planned Parenthood of Wisconsin is challenging two long-standing state abortion laws and seeking to establish a constitutional right to abortion. The group filed a lawsuit yesterday to overturn a 1986 law barring nurses from providing abortions and a 1996 law requiring women to wait at least 24 hours after an in-person counseling session. Planned Parenthood says the Wisconsin Constitution protects the freedom to make personal reproductive health decisions without unnecessary government interference. A Wisconsin legal group is suing to put limits on AI-powered flock surveillance cameras in Waukesha County. The Wisconsin Institute for Law and Liberty filed the lawsuit yesterday seeking to require a warrant or a valid warrant exception for certain searches. Will says more than 120 flock cameras operate in that county and can create detailed records of vehicle movements. The group says it does not want the cameras removed, but wants safeguards to balance law enforcement needs with residents' privacy rights. And a Menominee man who police say fatally stabbed his mother in Eau Claire is pleading innocent due to mental disease or defect. Investigators say 27-year-old Michael Hurlbert stabbed his mother, 56-year-old Lisa Bragg Hurlbert, with a kitchen knife at apartments near Carson Park in May. The victim found dead at the scene. Hurlbert is charged with first-degree intentional homicide and entered his plea yesterday. The forecast, sunshine, high 79 today, partly cloudy overnight, about a 30% chance of rain rolling in, low 63, then a slight chance of rain tomorrow and a high 78, mostly sunny Sunday, 67. Right now, 55 degrees. Sports is next.
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0: In sports this morning, Major League Baseball, only a handful of games yesterday. Winners, Pittsburgh, the Yankees, Seattle, Houston, and Atlanta. The Brewers back at it tonight, hosting Cincinnati. Game time, 6:40. High school volleyball, Spash over Wausau East, 3-0. Spash soccer beat Wausau East, 1-0. Liam Nim with the lone goal. In tennis, Spash a 6-1 winner over Wausau East. Elaine Titus, Anna Anderson, Eliana Dahl winning at singles. At doubles, Alana Maybon and Abigail Fish, Haley Champo and Clara Solin, Elizabeth Fish and Emma Ekstrand. At singles for Pacelli, as they beat Antigo 5-2. The singles winners were Abby Johnson, Haley Zavara, Morgan Matowitz. Doubles wins for Ella Tess and Haley Soseski, Vivian Berna, and Maddie Pionic. One NFL game last night over in Australia. San Francisco 27, the LA Rams 7. Packers open up Sunday, 3:30 at Minnesota. And tonight we have Spash Panther football at Rice Lake. Pacelli at home against Auburndale. That game you can hear right here on WPCN starting at 6:45. Also tonight, Amherst is on the road at Marathon. Rosholt traveling to Bowler Gresham. Elman Bancroft at home against Port Edwards. UWSP on the road tomorrow in Holland, Michigan to take on number 18 Hope. We'll be on the air with that one tomorrow morning, our time here at 11:40 a.m. with the kickoff at 12 noon. The Badgers at home up tomorrow, 6:15, hosting Western Michigan. That is a check on sports, 8:07 and 55 degrees in Stevens Point.
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Disney Channel, The Who, The Magic Bus. It's 8:10, and today, our Top of the Pops will take us all the way back to 1957. Yep, 1957, a good year, as I recall. Well, I don't recall much of it, but what the heck. Probably don't recall any of it as a specific thing. I would be turning, what, in 57? I'd still be 4 years old. About as smart as I am right now, though. 1957. On the 11th of September in 1957, Nat King Cole had the number 11 song, and we've got it right here on the True Oldies Channel.

Nat King Cole from 1957 on the True Oldies channel. And we'll quickly roll into one of our Feature Friday songs from 1974. John Fogerty, along with the Blue Ridge Rangers.

Crowley's channel with the Buckinghams. Don't you care? It is 8:19. Arts Walk downtown Stevens Point tonight, if you are so inclined. 52nd annual Panacea kicks off at Pacelli High School. Always a lot of fun, games and food and rides and music. That'll run right through Sunday. So you've got plenty of time to get over there and have a good time. Of course, tomorrow morning, the Farmers Market down on the square at 7 o'clock a.m. Celebrate Amherst is tomorrow. Tomorrow River Business Association gets it all going at 8 o'clock in the morning. That's always fun. You can find some good bargains out there if you head out to Amherst tomorrow. So a few things going on here. Hey, I've got some tickets for the Players over in Wisconsin Rapids. I have three pair of tickets. If you'd like to go see the Players over in Wisconsin Rapids, Keith Howland served as the lead guitarist, occasional lead vocalist with Chicago. Well, he's teamed up with a bunch of others, and they are playing in Wisconsin Rapids September the 24th. That's a Thursday, 7:30. If you want a pair of tickets, give me a call, and that would be at 342-1010. This is the True Oldies Channel.

0: 25 years later, I'm Chuck Sievertson. The crowd assembling at what was Ground Zero in New York for an annual ceremony getting underway. Former Presidents Biden, Obama, George W. Bush, and Clinton are there, as well as Vice President J.D. Vance. President Trump is due at the Washington ceremony at the Pentagon, where ABC's Martha Raddatz is.
1: It's going to be a very rainy ceremony here today, and of course a very solemn ceremony. They will put the names of each of the victims up. Usually they put the pictures as well. I'm thinking this morning of Commander Patrick Dunn, whose wife was pregnant.
0: Despite increased efforts to combat them, threats remain, says ABC News Chief Justice Correspondent Pierre Thomas.
2: Just yesterday, the Department of Homeland Security told us that they're concerned that terrorists are using AI to try to build better explosives and biological weapons.
0: This is ABC News.
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12: The Packers wrapping up their practice week. They'll take on the Vikings on Sunday at U.S. Bank Stadium. One of the Packers' struggles a year ago on special teams came in the return game. Enter Sky Moore, who comes with experience, and he understands just how much a healthy return game can spark a team.
13: I feel like that's always important, you know, especially whether you're the kickoff team or the kick return team, just to get that spark and get that momentum going early.
12: Vikings re-signed veteran safety Harrison Smith this week. He's practicing and could play against the Packers on Sunday. Safety Xavier McKinney was asked if he could unretire like Smith did and get ready to play with a week of work.
14: Yeah, for however, what is it, $13 million? Yeah, I could, for sure. But that was good to see, though. Like, he's a hell of a safety, hell of a player. I love watching his game, just the different things that he can do, so how versatile he is, how much of a ball guy that he is. But yeah, hell yeah, I get up off the couch for that.
12: I'll have more after this.
15: When you take your first bite of that cheese curd delight, that's a soybean.
16: We know you're trying not to recreate that Lady and the Tramp moment with that cheese curd, but this is your sign. Just go for it.
15: When it's crispy outside and it's melty inside, that's a soybean.
16: That perfect squeak, it starts with Wisconsin soybeans. 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
15: So when you grab one more curd and you know it's absurd, that's a soybean.
16: Wisconsin soybeans, behind the bite, behind the crunch, behind the craving. Visit wisoybean.org. You know you want to.
12: Jordan Love enters his fourth season as the Packers starter. He was asked where he's grown the most.
17: Just understanding protections, how to protect myself, how to make certain calls, be able to pick stuff up, knowing when I'm hot and how to get the ball in my hands. I'm always trying to avoid the negative plays, which is, you know, sacks, maybe not seeing a blitz and get hit in the back, so things like that. So I think that's where I've elevated my game the most.
12: Packers and Vikings Sunday. I'll have reaction Monday from Titletown on the Wisconsin Radio Network.
7: It is now 8:31, and we are at 60 degrees. And we have that opportunity, as I was mentioning before. UW-Stevens Point tennis coach Phil Kinsey is in with us. His coach is, he heads up two teams, both our Pointer men and women. Thank you for taking some time out of your day. That's a lot to ask for. Now, you don't have 100 and whatever the football coach has, but dealing with two separate teams, that's got to be a bit of a challenge for you.
18: Yeah, thanks for having me. That's true. We have about 35 people or so on our roster combined between men and women. Thankfully, this year we have an assistant who's helping us a lot, Dimitri Bush, who's kind of in the Kroner-Wetter area, near Wausau type of thing, and he works as our assistant and helps me a lot.
7: Okay, so women have been playing here at Point a little bit longer than the guys, right?
18: Yeah, the women have been, as far as I know, the history goes back, you know, pretty far. The guys had about, this was the fifth year that the men's team is in existence of the most recent iteration. And then there was about a 30-year gap between when Pointer tennis didn't exist for the men.
7: Yeah. Yeah, a number of sports have been and gone and come back and whatever. But we're happy to have both men's and women's tennis with us. We all should start, I guess, with ladies first. So tell us a little bit. Now, you had a decent season a year ago with the women. As I recall, and I might be wrong on this, Coach, it was a relatively young squad. Where do you stand now as far as the age of players, chronologically, I guess, not really important if they're freshmen or seniors, more if they're 18-year-olds or 21-year-olds, I suppose, right?
18: Yeah. No, that's correct. Yeah, we had a fairly young squad, a very good freshman class or a larger freshman class on the women's side that contributed to a lot. This year, we were really kind of, on both the men and the women's side, underclassmen. On the men's side, it was like sophomores. But now that they're beginning into another year and another year under the belt of learning how college tennis works and the athletics of behind it, we're really kind of relying on them to improve and really kind of contribute to our team more so. This year, it's more so having them improve than getting in on either side a lot more new freshmen for this particular year.
7: Is there a big difference between high school tennis and college outside of just you're probably bigger and stronger, but is it a different game?
18: Yeah, that's a good question, and it certainly is. In part because I think that you're of your particular athletic ability, there's a lot more points go on longer. It's a lot more of a grind, if you will. You have to keep more balls in play. I think there's a little more variation of skill levels at the high school level, and then you get to college, and you're spending a lot more time practicing each day. Your seasons go longer, and so there's a lot more kind of required from you to stay up the competition.
7: Yeah, I guess thinking about there's a little bit more competition would be, I guess, logical. In high school, some kids go out because it's something to do. If you're going to play into your collegiate years and then possibly beyond, you have to really kind of love the sport and want to put a lot of time into it.
18: Yeah. Tennis is one of those which, it has some popular following across like the Ram Slams, like the U.S. Open right now and such, but it's more of like, I wouldn't say a niche sport, but it's not the popular one, football or softball or something, or volleyball you might go to, right? So, we find, either some people, families start with it really young, and then that's kind of where they maybe a better, level player through like college and such. We also find a lot of people that really fall in love with it, freshman, sophomore year of high school, and then really just find a dedication for it.
7: And you actually run sports in the fall and then again in the spring. Hopefully the rosters stay pretty much the same because, of course, you have a semester break in there. Some kids decide, you know what, college isn't for me, or, you know, could be money, could be a lot of different things. Did you get good carryover from fall to spring last year? And obviously the intent, I'm sure, is to do that again this year.
18: Yeah, fortunately we have. Many times it's with us where people maybe decide that they have other priorities they want to pursue. But it's certainly a testament to any kind of student-athlete who sticks with it for multiple years. It's a lot of work, and we are fortunate that we have longer seasons. I think that's a plus for us, but it is also a long-term thing.
7: How many matches do you end up playing? You've got fall, then you have spring. Let's just, at the moment, concentrate on fall. So you're barely getting started, but you go longer than I guess I anticipated because you play outside.
18: Yeah, yeah. So we're typically getting in around like 10 matches or so, depending upon the timing, sometimes in the fall, sometimes in the spring. But about 25 total, I would say, between both fall and spring. Our main season goes to the end of October, and then we sprinkle in some things here and there, some fitness, a little bit of tennis hitting November and December.
7: Facilities here for keeping tennis all year round, meaning if you're playing in the fall and then you drop it until spring, that wouldn't be a really good thing.
18: The rust sets
7: in. We're pretty good shape-wise as far as a facility for you to practice in.
18: Yeah, we go over to Century World. We do a lot of our practices there. We've also been exploring a little more with Wausau, the Wausau Tennis Center, last year, because they have a little more of the hard surface courts that are very similar to like outdoor courts. And so we've been, depending on the time and season availability, exploring those.
7: The indoor heck doesn't set up for tennis, or does it?
18: We can, but they have different surfaces on different courts. So it's each indoor surface, wherever you go, is a little different. And so we try to pick the ones that are more suitable for tennis.
7: Yeah. We were chatting before we opened up the microphones, and I was wondering, does tennis play through the rain? You had a very logical answer for that.
18: Yeah, unfortunately we can't, right? It gets very slick. It gets hard to move. There's many times that we sit there and we wait for it to start and stop and develop it to dry because it's concrete, so it dries fairly fast if there's a little sun and wind, but it's always playing with the weather.
7: Yeah. Ma Nature always gets her hand in there somehow, right? So expectations, again, we'll go with the women. Hopes for this year's squad?
18: Yeah, so last year we took third in the conference, which was the second time we've done that in 5 years and really hasn't been done in the last 20 to 30 years. It was also the last time last year we beat Eau Claire, which also hasn't been done on our electronic records, if online, if you will. So it was super exciting. We're hoping to do that again or kind of get that same kind of level. That's the goal for the women.
7: Who's ahead of you?
18: Lacrosse looks very good this year. Whitewater always has a strong team. Lacrosse was the champions last year, and then both of those teams are tough. And Eau Claire also has gotten some good people in this year.
7: All right. How about on the guys' side?
18: Yeah, on the guys' side, the conference has changed the amount of teams and where it kind of looks like because we partner with some New Jersey teams. So there's a conference tournament that's added in at the end of this year, so that's going to be in the spring. We're kind of excited to see how that turns out. In the past, we've finished fourth amongst the Wisconsin teams, so that's Whitewater, Lacrosse, and Eau Claire. And so we're hoping to beat Eau Claire. Each year we're trying to beat the team one ahead of us, and right now that's Eau Claire.
7: Okay. And you have a fairly strong team on the guys' side, do you think?
18: The guys' side, we have had a number of sophomores that are really kind of getting into their junior year now, right? We're really hoping for them to kind of step up again.
7: Where all do you recruit for both the men and the women?
18: We all across the Midwest states are the easiest ones to get. Actually, I think there's get some more interest on out-of-state players because some people grow up with knowing the UW schools and they think like, hey, I think I know what this is like or not what it's like. And so then they pick, I either